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Skru op for Nordvestjylland. I might never be night and shot an arbor. I might never be the one you take home to mother.

Will your mouth still remember the taste of my love? Will your eyes still smile from your cheek?

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Skru op for Nordvestjylland. I got that break up, go. So lately I've been talking with my inner goddess. And finally we landed on the same page. My confidence in